This is Radio Seabreeze, now broadcasting on 1395 and 1098 AM, 24 hours a day.

0: Seabreeze.
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0: Bernie, I said, they'll never make that money, mate. 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

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I'm sure I can dance, I'm sure I can dance, I can dance.

drag in their life. The Buckinghams on the show. Good to hear that one. Good to hear that one. Big Brother Holding Company, the LP, is Vintage Vinyl today. The San Francisco band, major part of the psychedelic scene, proudly had Janis Joplin in their lineup. Janis's tenure was to make a major impact with purposeful vocals. She cut through the clutter, adding a distinctive edge to the band's rock. Her Vintage Vinyl LP is said to have been recorded over just 3 days in Chicago. The band, though, were dissatisfied with the overall sound being too clean and lacking the raw acid edge rock that they had on stage. Here's their first number from today's Vintage Vinyl album. It is called Blind Man.

Big Brother Holding Company with Janis Joplin in there, and The Blind Man from a vintage vinyl album today. Say hi now to a lady called Jackie Browning. Goodness gracious, haven't heard from you for 8 years.

And all you got to do is thank you, girl, the other side of From Me to You. And then the same lyric, All I've Got to Do from With the Beatles. Yes, back-to-back Beatles today for Jackie Browning. Thank you. Nice to hear from you again. Been a very long time since you've been in touch with the show. Okay, let's do it Led Zeppelin style with Moby Dick, the special RSR edit.

instrumental of yours with Led Zeppelin doing the stuff there. As we turn to Joey D and the Starlighters, they are spotlight artists seen playing at Oliveri's nightclub in New Jersey. Joey D and the Starlighters were booked to perform at the Peppermint Lounge in New York City. Reported in the local news as a famed actress and prince were seen dancing the night away, Joey and the Starlighters gig became talked about and much of a sensation. Their one-night stand at the Peppermint Lounge stretched to over 2 years. What Kind of Love Is This is the song we're going to play from the film Two Tickets to Paris.

0: That is the title of the song from Joey D and the Starlighters. We blew the dust off that old 45 and stuck it on the turntable and gave it a bit of a spin.
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0: Been here before, but we do like the jingle, so let's get ourselves a cup of coffee. What you gonna

0: Billy Davis doing it with Tell Him Right Now on Bomb 60 Splash. Thank you very much.
1: Something golden.
2: Great grandma's glorious gramophone.
0: Sammy Davis Jr., You Are My Lucky Star, a song from the 1935 film Broadway Melody, composed by Nisio, Herb Brown and Alan Freed. It was featured again in the 1952 film Singing in the Rain, with Debbie Reynolds' voice dubbed by Betty Noyes. Sammy's version was recorded at Capitol Records in February 1949.

We do them just occasionally on the show. We do it every other week. Great grandmas, glorious grandfolk. What about this, eh? What about this? Great instrumental, this tune, been cut by many people over many years. This version from Steam Packet, and apparently we're in with the in crowd.

0: That's Lud Auger and Brian Auger in there, Steam Packet. They'll be featured next week in the program, by the way. And there's their instrumental. It's called The In Crowd. And switching back to Big Brother and the Holding Company, self-titled album. It was released shortly after the success at the Monterey Pop Festival on Mainstream Records in America and on Fontana in Britain. In terms of sales, the release of the LP didn't perform very well. Reviewers thought the material of the band's performance was respectable, although criticised the production as fairly weak. Here's our last track from the album today. This is Easy Rider, Big Brother and the Holding Company, Janis Joplin.
1: Amen.

The Impressions with an American hit. This is My Country on Bob 60's Splash. Okay, let's go back to Joey D and the Starlighters with a firm reputation as a celebrity band at the Haunt the Peppermint Lounge. It seemed fitting to record some sort of tribute single. The Peppermint Twist was released in the midst of the dance craze and the song became number one. With pressure to back Chubby the Twist Checker, Joey and the boys declined and instead went on tour. A couple of interesting facts. Jimi Hendrix at one stage played guitar with the group and they were to open to the Beatles in Stockholm. Their last recording session for Joey D and the Starlighters was with the Johnny Nash song. And it's this one, Help Me Pick Up the Pieces. Yeah. Joey D and the Starlighters, they are Spotlight Artists, right here on your Splash.

0: Day on the Starlighters. That's quite a nice tune, isn't it? Pick up the pieces. Help me pick them up. Yeah. We'll help you get to this one, shall we?
1: Beat. The Beats with Bob.
0: Not about picking up the pieces, but here are the clues. The clue from last week, the beats are from a song that dates from 1961, composed by Doug Kershaw. This week's clue, the song was released as a duet with Doug Kershaw and his brother Rusty. The drum beats sound like this. It is not easy. It is not easy. I promise you that. There'll be another clue next week. If you can do it, studio, redsoundsradio.co.uk, or catch up with us on social media. Love you to do that. Facebook, Instagram, or Twitter. It's Bob Leroy or Red Sounds Radio. Do whichever you fancy. Meantime, toots and maytals. When I

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Always good for you. Always makes you feel better. 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So there you go. We're going to raise a dial and raise a smile on your dial. Okay, let's do two from you. No requests this week, but a couple of nice songs coming up. Yeah.

0: Dan Talion's Chariot, the madman running through the fields. Formerly Zoot Money and the Big Roll Band. They had a last throw of the dice going psychedelic for their swan song, really. Okay, go cover lover. This is a song that was recorded originally by Mr. Chris Montez. It was a hit in 62. This version comes from Ole and the Janglers, the Swedish band doing Let's Dance.
1: Cover lover.
2: 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A two, a one, two, three, four.

0: Ola and the Janglers, Swedish band, and doing Let's Dance here on The Splash as we go to new music right now. This is Lorelli the Kid with The Crown. The solo music concept began in Chicago, Illinois by Nate Amos, now based in New York. His new song on Matador Records comes from the album The Singer in My Band, supported by a fun video with youngsters cheering the goings-on at a race car demolition derby. It's The Kid with The Crown.
1: And now, the pick of the week.

0: This is Lorelli, Nate Amos doing The Kid with the Crown. It's our pick of the week, the pick of the bunch of new songs. We go back to Sweden now, though, and we do a little bit of continental connection with a lady called Anita Lindbom. And the track, well, I can predict with my eyes.
1: Foreign Exchange.

Jan kan spela Engon. I can predict in your eyes. Swedish from Anita Lindbom on the show as we go to Blood, Sweat and Tears. This is a classic song if ever. You made me so very happy. Certainly hope we do that each week on The Splash.

That was Lou Reed off his second album, Transformer. Lou Reed wrote the track as well. That was Vicious. Lou Reed was born in New York City on the 2nd of March 1942, and his second album, Transformer, was released on the RCA record label on the 8th of November 1972. We now go to the year 1970.

0: Derek and the Dominoes with Have You Ever Loved a Woman. That song was written by Billy Miles and first recorded by Freddie King back in 1960. It appears on the only album from Derek and the Dominoes, the double album called Layla and Other Assorted Love Songs, which was released on the Polydor record label on the 9th of November 1970. The band consisted of Eric Clapton, Bobby Whitlock, Carl Radle, Jim Gordon, and the superb Duane Allman on guitars. That was Derek and the Dominoes. The album was released on the 9th of November 1970 on the Polydor record label. Let's go to 1978 after this.
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The wonderful song off their ninth album, X11. That was Barclay James Harvest with The Streets of San Francisco. They formed in Oldham in England in 1966, and that album, their ninth album, was released on the Parlophone record label in 1978. Let's go to the year 1972.

0: The album was Argus, which was their third album. The band, Wishbone Ash, with The King Will Come. They formed in Torquay in Devon in 1969, and that album was released on the 28th of April 1972 on the Decca MCA record label. The band at the time were Martin Turner, Andy Powell. They wrote that song, and they're joined in the band by Ted Turner and Steve Upton. We now go to the year 1979. After this.
1: How do they make chicken taste so good?
2: It's secret. Come on, Mum. You must know.
1: No idea. But it ain't just chicken.
3: No, it ain't just chicken. It's Kentucky Fried Chicken. Finger licking good, because it's made from Colonel Sanders' special recipe. We're cooking yours now to that special recipe. So bring home Kentucky Fried Chicken.
1: It ain't just chicken.

I'm Bad, I'm Nationwide from ZZ Top off their sixth album, De Guello. The band are Bill Gibbons, Frank Beard and Dusty Hill. They wrote that song as well. And they formed in Houston in Texas in 1969. And 10 years later in November came that sixth album, De Guello, released on the Warner Brothers record label. We're now going to the year 1979.

0: That song was the last song on side one of the vinyl. It was Bob Dylan from his 19th album called Slow Train Coming. The track was the title track called Slow Train. That was Bob Dylan. He wrote the song as well. And the album was released on the Columbia record label on the 20th of August, 1979. Let's go to the year 1973. After this.
1: When you haven't got time to eat,
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1: 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Bananas are delicious when baked, and they go perfectly with your breakfast cereal. Keep plenty in your fruit bowl. And

Oh yes, brilliant stuff from Procol Harum off their sixth album Grand Hotel. That was the title track. They formed in Southend-on-Sea in 1967, and that album was released on the Chrysalis record label in March 1973. The band at the time were Gary Brooker, Mick Grabham, Chris Copping, Alan Cartwright and BJ Wilson. We now go to the year 1972.

Steely Dan from the album Can't Buy a Thrill, which was their debut album. That track was called Do It Again, written by Donald Fagen and Walter Becker, and the album was released on the ABC record label in November 1972. We now come to the last track on the show today. This is George Thorogood and the Destroyers, again from their debut album of the same name. And the track I'm going to be playing, One Bourbon, One Scotch, One Beer, which is what I'm just about to have. The track was written by John Lee Hooker, and the album, their debut album, was released on the Rounder record label in 1977. This has been Roger D. This has been my 70s soiree. Thanks for listening. See you again next time.

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I notice when I come home in the evening, she ain't got nothing nice to say to me. But for 5 years, she was so nice. Lord, she was lovey-dovey.

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